0: Music with Radio Sangvanam 90.4 FM.
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1: 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The BRICS nations adopted the New Delhi Declaration on the first day of the summit at Bharat Mandapam in New Delhi. The declaration calls for commitment to stronger multilateralism and deeper cooperation, stresses on deeper economic and developmental cooperation, and advocates international order for developing countries to have greater influence in decision making on global issues. Agriculture and Farmers Welfare Minister Shivraj Singh Chauhan held a virtual conversation with Lakhpati Didis, women from self-help groups and beneficiaries of the Pradhan Mantri Awas Yojana Grameen across the country. The Rishikesh Karnaprayag Rail Project recorded its 41st tunnel breakthrough on 11 September 2026 with the completion of Escape Tunnel 1. The 125-kilometer railway line is being developed by Rail Vikas Nigam Limited under the Ministry of Railways at an estimated cost of 37,000 rupee crore, and its target date for completion is December 2029. Southern Railway has achieved 100% electrification of its broad gauge network covering 5,068 route kilometers. The milestone was completed after electrification of the final 71-kilometer Pattukottai Karaikudi section in Tamil Nadu. The Haryana Department of Technical Education has signed a memorandum of understanding with the Indian Institute of Technology, Roper. A government spokesperson stated that the MOU was signed in the presence of Chief Minister Nayab Singh Saini. The initiative aims to improve the quality and relevance of technical education in the state and enhance employability of students. In Punjab, on the occasion of Saragi Day today, tributes were paid to the martyrs of the Battle of Saragari at its memorial in Ferozpur. The government has approved 18,77,000 houses under the Pradhan Mantri Awas Yojana Urban 2.0, giving further impetus to the implementation of the scheme and advancing the goal of housing for all in urban areas. The decision was taken at the 9th meeting of the Central Sanctioning and Monitoring Committee held in New Delhi on Thursday. Delhi Metro Rail Corporation, DMRC, will commence operations from 6 a.m. on all lines today. It has advised students and passengers to plan their journey accordingly. The India Meteorological Department, IMD, has issued a red color warning for heavy to very heavy rainfall with extremely heavy rainfall over Gujarat region today. The weather department said Madhya Pradesh, West Madhya Pradesh, Saurashtra and Kutch are expected to face heavy to very heavy rainfall. Uttarakhand Chief Minister Harish Rawat on Friday announced a step down from key Congress post after the Enforcement Directorate ED recovered unaccounted

0: multiple serious criminal cases registered in Punjab. Solomon Pappaiah, born Sundaram Solomon Pappaiah on 22nd February 1936, died on 11 September 2026 in Madurai at the age of 90. He was a Tamil scholar, orator, professor and cultural figure associated with Tamil literature, debate programs and public speaking. Solomon Pappaiah received the Kalai Mamane Award in 2000 and the Padma Shri in 2021. In Gujarat coast, two merchant vessels collided near Kandla port, prompting an emergency response. 21 crew members were safely evacuated after merchant vessels MV K Max Emperor and MV True Mariner. The flood situation in Bihar is showing gradual improvement, although several areas continue to remain affected. More than 2,000 villages across 14 districts are affected. Relief and rescue operations are underway while the administration is closely monitoring the situation. The BRICS New Delhi Declaration 2026 was signed by all member countries on the first day of the 18th BRICS Summit in New Delhi. The 45-page long declaration consists of 140 points dealing with terrorism, global governance, trade, energy security, conflict prevention, women empowerment, and international finance cooperation. India, which is presiding over the BRICS in 2026 with the theme Building for Resilience, Innovation, Cooperation and Sustainability, has played a vital role in reaching out to consensus among BRIC countries. India-Ethiopia Defense Cooperation, India and Ethiopia also discussed expanding cooperation, including defense and sectors, during bilateral talks on the sidelines of the BRICS summit. China Southern Airlines will resume regular passenger flights between New Delhi and Guangzhou from 21 September 2026. The service marks the return of China Southern's India operations after a six-year suspension and adds one daily round-trip flight on the Guangzhou-New Delhi sector. India and Russia have set a bilateral trade target of 100 billion by 2030, with current trade at around 60 billion. The two countries are also pursuing a new bilateral investment treaty and a bilateral investment target of $50 billion by 2030. Russia has made another proposal to India on building an advanced fighter engine for upgrading the fleet of the Su-30 MKI aircraft of the Indian Air Force. This proposal came as part of the President Vladimir Putin's trip to New Delhi to participate in the BRICS summit. President Draupadi Murmu yesterday conveyed greetings to her Israeli counterpart Isaac Herzog and the Jewish community across Israel and the world on the Jewish New Year. BRICS and Middle East peace. Chinese President Jinping urged BRICS to play a greater peacemaking role in the Middle East and announced that China will chair BRICS and host its 19th summit in 2027. The World First Aid Day in 2026 widely celebrated on Saturday, September 12. This day marks the significance of having basic life-saving skills when there are emergencies. This year's theme is First Aid in Migration Context, which emphasizes the need for the emergency care among the migrants and displaced people. The Archery Premier League APL is set for a bigger second season, with 36 of India's leading archers set to compete alongside 12 international stars from 10 countries in Hyderabad from October 8 to 18. In hockey, India stormed into the final of the Women Junior Asia Cup 2026, defeating South Korea 5-1 in Moki, China today. India will face host China in the final clash of the tournament. Hanuman Ansh crosses 200 rupee crore. The devotional film has reportedly crossed a 200 rupee crore mark at the Indian box office, becoming one of the major successes of 2026. Mandadi receives positive theatrical response. The Tamil sports action drama starring Zuri, Suhas and Mahima Nambia has been receiving a positive audience response following its September 10 release. That's all for today's current affairs updates. I'm Dr. Parvati Jeevan, signing off.
1: കുഞ്ഞു ഹൃദയത്തിനും ഒരു പാട്ട്, ഓരോ കുഞ്ഞു സ്വപ്നത്തിനും ഒരു കൂട്ടുകാരൻ. റേഡിയോ സാന്ദനം 90.5.

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dictates international order for developing countries to have greater influence in decision making on global issues. Agriculture and Farmers Welfare Minister Shivraj Singh Chauhan held a virtual conversation with Lakhpati Didis, women from self-help groups and beneficiaries of the Pradhan Mantri Awas Yojana Grameen across the country. The Rishikesh Karnaprayag Rail Project recorded its 41st tunnel breakthrough on 11 September 2026 with the completion of Escape Tunnel 1. The 125-kilometer railway line is being developed by Rail Vikas Nigam Limited under the Ministry of Railways at an estimated cost of 37,000 rupee crore, and its target date for completion is December 2029. Southern Railway has achieved 100% electrification of its broad gauge network covering 5,068 route kilometers. The milestone was completed after electrification of the final 71-kilometer Pattukottai Karaikudi section in Tamil Nadu. The Haryana Department of Technical Education has signed a Memorandum of Understanding with the Indian Institute of Technology, Roper. A government spokesperson stated that the MOU was signed in the presence of Chief Minister Nayab Singh Saini. The initiative aims to improve the quality and relevance of technical education in the state and enhance the employability of students. In Punjab, on the occasion of Saragi Day today, tributes were paid to the martyrs of the Battle of Saragari at its memorial in Ferozpur. The government has approved 18,77,000 houses under the Pradhan Mantri Awas Yojana Urban 2.0, giving further impetus to the implementation of the scheme and advancing the goal of housing for all in urban areas. The decision was taken at the 9th meeting of the Central Sanctioning and Monitoring Committee held in New Delhi on Thursday. Delhi Metro Rail Corporation DMRC will commence operations from 6 a.m. on all lines today. It has advised students and passengers to plan their journey accordingly. The India Meteorological Department IMD has issued a red color warning for heavy to very heavy rainfall with extremely heavy rainfall over Gujarat region today. The weather department said Madhya Pradesh, West Madhya Pradesh, Saurashtra and Kutch are expected to face heavy to very heavy rainfall. Uttarakhand Chief Minister Harish Rawat on Friday announced a step down from key Congress posts after the Enforcement Directorate ED recovered unaccounted cash, gold and luxury watches after the Enforcement Directorate during raid at his personal assistant Chandan Singh Jina's residence in connection with a money laundering case. The Central Bureau of Investigation, CBI, successfully secured the extradition of Red Notice subject Amritpal Singh alias Gurpal Singh from Moldova to India. The wanted fugitive was extradited by the CBI in coordination with the Ministry of External Affairs, the Ministry of Home Affairs and Punjab Police. A team of four members of Punjab Police were sent to Moldova to bring back the fugitive. The investigation agency said that he was wanted in multiple serious criminal cases registered in Punjab. Solomon Pappaiah, born Sundaram Solomon Pappaiah on 22nd February 1936, died on 11 September 2026 in Madurai at the age of 90. He was a Tamil scholar, orator, professor and cultural figure associated with Tamil literature, debate programs and public speaking. Solomon Pappaiah received the Kalai Mamani Award in 2000 and the Padma Shri in 2021. In Gujarat coast, two merchant vessels collided near Kandla port, prompting an emergency response. 21 crew members were safely evacuated after merchant vessels MV K-Max Emperor and MV True Mariner. The flood situation in Bihar is showing gradual improvement, although several areas continue to remain affected. More than 2,000 villages across 14 districts are affected. Relief and rescue operations are underway while the administration is closely monitoring the situation. The BRICS New Delhi Declaration 2026 was signed by all member countries on the first day of the 18th BRICS Summit in New Delhi. The 45-page long declaration consists of 140

0: 40 points dealing with terrorism, global governance, trade, energy security, conflict prevention, women empowerment, and international finance cooperation. India, which is presiding over the BRICS in 2026 with the theme Building for Resilience, Innovation, Cooperation and Sustainability, has played a vital role in reaching out to consensus among BRIC countries. India-Ethiopia Defense Cooperation, India and Ethiopia also discussed expanding cooperation, including defense and sectors, during bilateral talks on the sidelines of the BRICS summit. China Southern Airlines will resume regular passenger flights between New Delhi and Guangzhou from 21 September 2026. The service marks the return of China Southern's India operations after a six-year suspension and adds one daily round-trip flight on the Guangzhou-New Delhi sector. India and Russia have set a bilateral trade target of 100 billion by 2030, with current trade at around 60 billion. The two countries are also pursuing a new bilateral investment treaty and a bilateral investment target of $50 billion by 2030. Russia has made another proposal to India on building an advanced fighter engine for upgrading the fleet of the Su-30 MKI aircraft of the Indian Air Force. This proposal came as part of the President Vladimir Putin's trip to New Delhi to participate in the BRICS summit. President Draupadi Murmu yesterday conveyed greetings to her Israeli counterpart Isaac Herzog and the Jewish community across Israel and the world on the Jewish New Year. BRICS and Middle East peace. Chinese President Jinping urged BRICS to play a greater peacemaking role in the Middle East and announced that China will chair BRICS and host its 19th summit in 2027. The World First Aid Day in 2026 widely celebrated on Saturday, September 12. This day marks the significance of having basic life-saving skills when there are emergencies. This year's theme is First Aid in Migration Context, which emphasizes the need for the emergency care among the migrants and displaced people. The Archery Premier League APL is set for a bigger second season, with 36 of India's leading archers set to compete alongside 12 international stars from 10 countries in Hyderabad from October 8 to 18. In hockey, India stormed into the final of the Women Junior Asia Cup 2026, defeating South Korea 5-1 in Mochi, China today. India will face host China in the final clash of the tournament. Hanuman Ansh crosses 200 rupee crore. The devotional film has reportedly crossed a 200 rupee crore mark at the Indian box office, becoming one of the major successes of 2026. Mandaki receives positive theatrical response. The Tamil sports action drama starring Zuri, Suhas and Mahima Nambia has been receiving a positive audience response following its September 10 release. That's all for today's current affairs updates. I'm Dr. Parvati Jeevan. Signing off.
1: ആസ്വദിക്കൂ ഓരോ നിമിഷവും റേഡിയോ സാന്ത്വനം 90.4 FM നോടൊപ്പം.

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